0: Paul 39. Will you go and clear off a notification attached to me to Deerfield staff to just show me an area 7148?
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1: Hey, Paul, 39.
0: I'm going to be behind the vehicle, 71 North, just north of the 28. I'm going to try to stop it.
1: Here, sir, behind the vehicle at 2008.

0: Navy Block 39. We're 71 North. They are not stopping.
1: That's there. He's there in pursuit.
0: Check with the Block 30. Traffic's heavy. Speeds are 90 right now.
1: Hey, Block 30.
2: What's it for?
1: Theft. $5,000 out of Butler County and at Dick's Sporting Goods.
2: Negative on pursuit.
1: Clear negative on pursuit, 8-ball 39.
0: 39 clear, confirmed.
1: Terminating 2009.

0: Hey, Paul 39.
1: Hey, Paul 39.
0: Just info, it's going to be last seen northbound at 123 continuing on 71. High speeds.
1: Steer clear, continuing 71 northbound from 123 at high speed 20 fast.

0: easy around 32. Just watch out for a fall at Hidden Springs.
1: 32 foot.
0: Hey, fall 39.
2: Also, it appeared to be occupied at least times three.
0: That's what any problem we have from Butler County advised, occupied by four times black females.
2: Yeah, that would be correct.
0: 27.

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1: Good morning, everyone.
0: That's just you and a utility problem at North Main and North Street. So I heard a loud noise and the light went out. We're notifying the road department for that.
1: Perfect.
0: 2011.

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0: William 31.
1: Sure, William 31.
0: Sounds like the light at 42 and 73 also went out. I don't know if a traffic collision or what occurred.
2: Can you guys contact AES and see if they're aware?
0: 314.

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0: Can you put a note in both of the calls that the road department's been notified to bring up stop signs?
1: You're good. No, you're good. Go with 29th Avenue.

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0: 228.
1: Notify Waynesville PD that the traffic lights at 42 and 73 are out.
0: They're aware AES is responding as well.
1: Go ahead, thanks.
0: You're welcome.

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1: I copy central, three in the road, was across.
0: 500 block, essential.
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0: Zebra 31, squad traffic for an allergic reaction, Tapestry 307.
1: Where?
0: Flight deck down.

0: 8450, over at Hauser.
1: 8450.
0: 71 southbound at the Wilmington Road exit for a semi tire of the roadway.
1: Here's Austin at 2058.

0: Hey, call 35, squad traffic for a fall, 69, 14, Henderson Road.
1: 35, 14.
0: 2103.

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1: 9076.
0: Yeah, ladder 76, physical.
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0: 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I've been attached to CCW.
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0: 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Call 34 seconds. Fire traffic for Downtrees, Ross Lever, and Henshaw Hand.

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1: Hey, Paul 34. Thank you. 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
0: You're clearly responding at 2301 Commerce Center Drive for a female stabbing male's tires. Maple 39 second will be in check, 572 Mary Lane.
2: So that's a 39.
0: Butler County Juvenile Rehabilitation Center. Advised they heard that some of the other residents was in reading methamphetamine.
1: 39, of course.
0: 2130.

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0: Well, advice, people are cutting hay and the baler is on fire.
1: 34, clear.
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0: Requesting a phone call, 513-913-0643, 513-913-0643, reference Sauter and Avoy.
1: Yeah, clerk, can you repeat the phone number one more time, please?
0: 513-913-0643.
1: Yeah, clerk, thank you.
0: 155.

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1: Roger, 81-11, 2157.
0: Lundy Wecker, ma'am.
1: Come in, go ahead.
0: You must fire out. 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

0: 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Yeah, he's 379.
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0: Requesting for someone to meet at the jail for a Megan Durham. It's been confirmed.
1: Yes, sir.
0: 107.

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0: You can send that to 875. He's going to take care of it. He's aware.
1: Seriously? 207.

0: 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Phone call.
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0: There is a request to cancel from the caller. They said the female feels better now.
1: 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We'll continue for report.
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1: Here, sir.

0: Sue Williams, 31.
1: 31, go ahead.
0: We also got a call for the lights out at Main and North. Do you want me to attend your calls?
1: Yeah, that's fine.
0: You're fine.

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1: 35, show them.
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1: April 33. April 32.
0: The caller's daughter advised that her boyfriend is acting crazy. He was walking around with a knife. He no longer has it on him. Advised that he is in the camper in the driveway. Not really sure what's going on.
1: Clear.
0: 2321.

0: Sure, wait, can you give me 45?
1: 43, 22. Yeah, just running to Maplewood. The subject is going to be a Jose Alvarez Ortiz. It's an 18-year-old male wearing pajama pants. No drugs or alcohol mentioned. The caller did mention he may need psychological help for threatening to kill himself in the past. We have nice room.
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0: It's going to be for a Kylie Murphy, 937-802-7470. Reference her daughter and the boyfriend, advising that they broke up and a conversation escalated and needs help with getting items back.
1: Yes, including.
0: 2325.
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0: You asked the caller if they know which side of the road closed it was on.
1: Stand by the line.

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0: The patient for Dartmouth Way is now requesting to cancel. Says her heart rate is normal. We did advise them that a medic may still stop by.
1: EMS 56 clear. Your shovel here is available. She'll call back if she needs us.
0: That's clear. 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
0: 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He attempted to contact her and she is not answering.
1: Zebra 13, it's clear.
0: 2350.

0: 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Squad traffic for breathing problems. 1438 East Lower Springboro Road.
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0: APOL 14, APOL 39. Suspicious person at East South Lebanon Municipal Building, 10 North High Street.
1: 14.
0: There's two approximately 50-year-old men with high school sitting on the steps. One has a hat and a beard. Unknown further description. Cars and passerby no longer there.
2: Sorry, not on, sir.
1: Fortune
0: flat. 0-10.

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1: Hey, Paul, 45.
0: Clear in 45, break. Hey, Paul, 12.
1: Hey, Paul, 12.
0: Just confirming if you're on scene of 42 in Milltown or the Founders Way address.
1: I'm at the Founders Way address.
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1: Hey, Paul Swift.
2: The 14th, sir. I'll go there first.
0: 14, you're clear. Hey, Paul 12. The caller is an employee. There's a male laying on the ground behind the bushes, or behind the business at the picnic tables. A male came into the business earlier tonight and bought two beers. Believes he may be homeless.
1: Yeah, 12, clear.
0: 0-30.

0: 建筑。
1: Call the car back
2: and see where they're at.
1: 14 left face and address is the town.
2: Here, sir.
1: 14, you're clear. Make contact with them now. 033.

0: appreciate him, 12.
1: I'm on the line with Tony. He's only able to get the door. There is a door code and a caution note. If you switch that inquiry, they'll give it to you.
2: We're inside his residence. He's not in here.
1: You're clear. Stand by.

0: Vale, Cristina.
1: Girl from Christie.
0: We have the caller back on the line. It sounds like he gave his home address. He is actually going to be in Hill Spring in Spring Grove.
2: Hey, Paul 14, safety check.
1: Is Medic 15 being canceled?
2: Hey, Paul 14, safety check.
0: Abram, he's at Hill Spring.
2: That is clear. Check's okay. Break, 2-12.
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2: You are clear. Back available, 038.

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1: Hey, Paul 14.
0: I'm giving this male a ride down to Hamilton County here. I'll give you an address when we get there.
1: That's clear. Is A-Ball 12 good to cancel?
0: Yeah.
1: A-Ball 12 clear direct.
2: A-Ball 12 clear direct break.
1: Go ahead.
2: I'll continue that direction. You can send the juvenile complaint.
1: That's clear. 041.

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1: Medic 21.
0: Our CAD shows Medic 15 responding, is that correct?
1: The original address was in their area. They went out to that address and didn't make any contact, so we called again and he confirmed that he was at Hill Springs.
0: Medic 21 is clear. This is the correct address.

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0: 0-58.

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1: That's clear. I'm seeing 103.

0: Deidre 12, squad traffic for chest pain. Hillspring Healthcare, 325 B Central. A 72-year-old female with crushing chest pain. Awake alarm.
1: Yes, sir.
0: 155.
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0: Your time is up as 156. Tag returns Colonel Watson, a gray 2018 Land Rover station wagon at a mile.

0: That's clear. Do it yourself, Dave. It's Washington Glen Drive and Yankee.
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0: 8155, traffic stop.
1: 8155.
0: That's 38 mile marker, 75 north, between Tom Adams, 5347.

0: April 55, your time is up is 2:32. The tag is current number 1 on a gray 2017 Jeep out of Dayton.
1: That's clear. Can you also have April 11 respond to routine, please?
0: April 11.
2: I'm clear.
0: 2:32.

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1: Staple 39.
0: Maine at Hobart. Henry Sam Victor 9439.
1: Staple 39, your time of stop is 2:43. The tag is currently on a black 2019 Chevy at a Mason.

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2: 245, please.
0: 248,

0: Paul 39, squad traffic for abdominal pain, 4516 Red Hume Lane, apartment G, George.
1: 39, clear.
0: 252.

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2: 45.
1: 45, 311.

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0: 8-11,
1: your total stop is 350. That tag returns active, no one on a 08, correction, 2025 gray Mazda.
0: We've now made the access from the interior of the house. There's no alarm sounding at this residence. There's nothing showing from the exterior. Can you advise how the alarm came in?
2: I copied no alarm sounding at the resident. Nothing showing from the exterior. What was the rest?
0: Was this received from the fire alarm company? Did someone call us in?
2: It was received from the alarm company showing first floor. No contact with key holder or premise.
0: Right.
2: 351.

0: Engine
1: 59. Yeah, it says unit available. It's going to be a false alarm. Been around the building 3 times. No visuals on anything, no audible alarms. It's going to be an accidental. You release tag.
0: Zero clear, 354.

0: 2011, 911 hang up with a phase 2, 902, Brownstone Row.
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1: Hey, 1214.
0: Mar Woodville and 28. John Charles Victor 2388.

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0: 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King Lincoln Boys 7708.

0: 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No one's on a cream 2024 Toyota station wagon out of Bellbrook.
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0: 6:04.

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you're talking about the 611 that Jack is running current in Omaha, Tawny Black, 2024 Chevy truck out of Franklin. The RO has an active CCW.

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0: You contact your field group.
1: Go ahead.
0: Just past a flock camera, I'm pretty sure it was cut in half. I think it was a 3100 block of 741.
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1: Susie for 22 is clear. I'll take care of the single unit.
0: Susie for 22, single unit. Susie for 13, are you clear, direct?
2: That's clear, thank you.
0: 652.

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1: 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And I was at work, had you?
0: You're clear, 7-0-3.

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1: 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Could you repeat?
0: There was no answer to the key order.
1: That's clear. Building seems secure. Cleared out.
0: Here for 708.

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2: West Central of Pioneer, Ohio passenger Henry Idanora, 6177. Henry Idanora, 6177. Should be on a black Toyota.

0: Your time is up at 7:14. 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

0: 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April 14 is a gray Honda Pilot driving erratic. Ohio tag King Union Nora 8803.
1: Okay. I'm out of the area.
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1: Whatever.
0: It's a community care vehicle. The complainant is standing right outside of it. Not occupied, not running. It's in the first parking space when you pull in, right in front of the store. Eight 11.

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0: 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That one, hang up, phase 2. 155 Cambridge, call take revise. It sounds like someone hammering.
1: That's the obvious route.

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1: Where were you at? 42 and where?
0: 42 and 73.
1: I have you out there at 844. Plate information, Curtin 01, 2014, Dodge, two-door out of Clarksville.
0: Eleven square.
1: 844.

0: 2-0-22.
1: 2-0-22.
0: So call back, there's a male that answered the phone, said hello, then disconnected, so there was a language barrier.
1: That's clear.
0: 8:45.

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0: 023 will be in check at 410 Brookside Drive.
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0: Evil 23, April 22, mental disorder, 3208, Oregonia Road. A 15-year-old male, Elijah Catchpole, has a long history of mental illness and drug use. He has told them recently that he had thoughts of suicide. The client stated that this morning he has been out of control and been hitting things in his room. The client found a note that says, "Dear reader, no one else will do it for you. Do it with love," and he signed it. And on the other side, he scribbled something about spending the day. Something, you Leslie. He left on his bicycle. Unsure where he went, possibly went towards town. I think either Harmon Park or Walmart. Time lapse 50 minutes.
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0: 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Tiny 31's been investigated.
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0: 45 orders, details.
1: 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A large buck walking around in a circle. They think it's sick. Nine 13.

0: William 11, that one, hang up.
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0: Base 2 at 225 Edwards. Mail saying the phone won't call 911 and line disconnected.
2: 931.
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2: advisor, there's no problem here. We're on the scene with maintenance.
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4: 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If they can check this, please.
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1: 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Can you repeat?
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1: 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Is place 292 available?
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0: Imagine the barrier for the road closed or knocked over on the west side of the bridge.
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1: Place current allowance on a 96 PM Saturn out of Argonia. And there is a protection order attached on a Rachel Ferguson. Protected parties. Aguago Rodriguez.
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0: 934.

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1: Clear.
0: 1034. Maple 21, a traffic offense, 8070 Trenton. Christian Franklin Trenton.
1: Call 21.
0: It's a gray Jeep Wrangler. Passed on double yellow, almost struck another vehicle. And almost ran the subject off the road. It's driven by a bald male with a beard, eastbound Franklin Trenton.
1: Very one, clear.

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0: Call by their sister Elizabeth, FaceTimed them 15 minutes ago, said goodbye to complain that she was loved and did everything that they could. History of insulin abuse in the past, two attempts at suicide. It's a 25-year-old female.
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0: Easy breath. Breath 21, charge down. Be 75 northbound, just north of 73.
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1: Can you create me a fraud complaint about my PD?
0: There's a fraud theft complaint?
1: Correct.
0: Deliver my...

didn't work out in North Phoenix. Better copy a Volo for a runaway suicide auto. Thorford Township, District 3. Pitch Warren County, North Phoenix. Be on the lookout for a Elijah Catchpole. 14-year-old, 5'8", 126, blonde, unknown eye color. Last seen wearing a red shirt and gray shorts. So if you're last seen wearing a black, riding a black Giant brand road bicycle, unknown direction of travel. So if you left a suicide note in the bedroom, he is a known drug user and seller. And history of running from the police. Subject left charges to be taken to JDC if located. He's located stop and hold 41 County Sheriff's Office, really Warren County 112.

0: to that 22 safety check.
1: Got it, 22. Back available. Before taking.
0: 11:15.

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1: April 20.
0: Springfield Township sat with a Robert Mays, confirmed the Sheriff's Office. ETA 30 minutes, request to meet the Speedway on Mason Road.
1: Question.
0: Well, this morning.

0: Shoemaker 40, Shoemaker 21 at Open Door, 5114 Allen's Ridge.
1: Shoemaker 21.
0: House copy. Shoemaker 40, there's two adults, three children that live there. Caller spoke broken English. By the garage door, the house has been open for 3 to 5 days.
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0: 1128.

0: Silicon 31 to hang up from 584 Grand Oak Court.
1: 2 Lincoln 21.
0: Space location, caller. Call taker, it might sound like someone's trying to say something and then disconnect it. And says you on call back.
1: 21 clear.
0: 11 49.

0: Sunday for Tim. What was the call tomorrow?
1: And open door at 5114 Allen's Ridge. Garage doors open for 3 to 5 days. No vehicles around.
0: Okay, thanks.
1: 7:30.

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0: 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We were able to get the garage registered.
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0: April 20, April 21, April 25th. 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
0: I'll tell you, April 21, it's a self-inflicted gunshot wound. As the wife shot herself for getting further.

0: Dr. Ross Richardson, it's a 39-year-old female, not conscious, is breathing.
1: Medic 31, responding level
0: 1-3. Looking for further information.
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1: Check with safe, who's correct?
0: Yeah. Also, I have 26 coming from the south. ER.

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1: Medic 53.
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1: Has contact with first aid been made?
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1: That's clear, thank you.
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0: Oh, yes, okay, 12 of 6.

0: 8 o'clock. Yeah, Chaplain Houndshell responding. He's going to do the public service more than likely.
1: Yeah, clear.
0: Probably.

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0: The Clifford Franklin at Western Pines with Ohio. King, Sam, Lincoln, 2725.
1: On the south, 1211. Tags expired, a white 08 Cadillac out of Dayton.

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0: April 29, spot traffic for sick person, 130 Fern Valley, Unit 203. Here, 1215.
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1: Okay.
0: 1229, also multi-assigning yourself. Also copy 8-23, crash and an injury, Corwin Hicks in the 48.
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0: 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His number's in the call. There, 1241.

0: April 29, fire traffic for a fire alarm, 517 Auburn Grove Drive.
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0: You release stack 3. This will be a smoke detector issue. We'll be remaining on scene to mitigate. I'll let you know when we're clear.
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0: 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April 23, past neighbor dispute, 1992 Fiesta.
1: April 23.
0: You're requesting to speak with the unit reference a neighborhood incident for a subject that was throwing things at them last night and they want to file a report.
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1: Attack 56.
0: 82, 47,
2: 8, 9. Attack 56.
1: And your 56 is there. They're doing some work with some duct detectors. Are you sure everybody else is available?
0: 58-year-old male. Caller works for Access
2: your
0: Mental Health, and he has made statements of wanting to get a firearm and harm people with it. Caller's not on scene.
1: Yeah, that's fine. Thank you.
2: You're welcome.
3: Yeah, I'm looking at cars.
0: Correction, the male does not work for the Access Mental Health. The caller does. He has a history of adjustment disorder, depression, PTSD, and a long list of other mental health disorders.

0: Paul 29, second, another tenant dispute. Again, 4537 Redken, still waiting on a unit number.
1: You said it was the same one.
0: It is the same one. I'll attend it.

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0: Good.
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0: Paul 21's phone call is, but the one on Paul 25 is not.
2: Okay, you can send it to me.
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0: You have an alarm, District 1, 3215 Cardinal Cove. Who do you want me to give it to?
1: Give me a second, 21.
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1: Clear, buzzing call back.
0: Make contact. 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
1: Okay.

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2: Clear.
1: I'm sorry, was that clear? Go ahead.
2: I'm clear on. I'll in route, whatever.
1: Clear, 1434.

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0: 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There's a abandoned vehicle, 5333 Funnel Hill, 5333 Funnel Hill. No one's around it. It's in a very bad spot in the middle of the road.
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1: Check on Nikki Winston. 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
1: Good afternoon.
0: 45, 14, 57. Okay, call 21 and 25 multi times for trespassing. 6593 Shaker. Two zero 22.
2: 4441.
0: 6593 Shaker Road. Car advised the neighbors across the street passed away last week. And now the sisters are over there when they're not supposed to be and heard sounds of a door attempting to be broken down about 5 minutes ago. There's a black Chevy pickup truck and a black Jeep in the driveway. They're currently in the backyard.
2: 21 for you.
0: Zero 1458. Two Zebra 22.
3: 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Can you cut me off, please?
0: 1458.

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0: 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I was guessing that they were going northbound towards 6th Street, because that's technically 123, but I'll get confirmation. Stand by.
1: Thank you.

0: Paul 25. They're northbound Shaker. Northbound Shaker towards 6th Street.
1: Clear. 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Frank, I'll be on the lookout, please.
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1: 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Phone call here in D.C.
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0: 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Zebra 32 and animal complaint roosters.
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0: Missing person, hometown, Bar and Grill, 100 Front Street.
1: I'm clear on the list. You can show me your phone.
0: 15, 16.
2: Paul, 21.
0: Paul, 21.
2: Can you put me as primary unit on the well-being check?
0: You already are. Go ahead.
2: Clear. I'm showing up on his hand.
0: You're clear.

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1: 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So transporting to Westchester.
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0: Mr. Swanee the Tamarack. Otherwise, the complainant's son is in the backyard of the vacant house. 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
1: Excuse me, room 33. 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Is he a past resident?
0: Stand by just one.

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1: Stand by. To Zebra 33, I attempted a call back, no contact. 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
0: Okay. 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

0: April 33, April 34, theft at Flying J. Okay, April 34, all I have right now is a theft. The complainant has a call from a guest by the gas pump. The mail said that he got his wallet. The wallet stolen, and the mail that called in was chasing him around the parking lot. Two zero 33, safety check.
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0: Hey, call 33, call 34. Advising a black female in a red Camaro going eastbound on 3050. 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
1: Thank you.

0: There's also a white male heavyset wearing a hat. It's also involved. Lincoln 33, safety check.
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0: Maypole 35, Monroe is requesting a unit check the area of the Restoration Ranch, 903 North Union, for a mental disorder.
1: 35.
0: And they have units dispatched, but they don't have anyone en route yet. They had a kid leaving the Restoration Ranch northbound Union, throwing rocks at staff. He took off on foot, a 12-year-old male, biracial, a black tank top, gray sweatpants, black and white checkered slides.
1: Clear. Clear. I'll be en route leaving the office.
0: 1610. Alpha April 33 and 34, the complainant advised that they cannot confirm that those subjects are related, but the only thing that he saw was the Camaro speeding out the lot.
2: Clear.
0: 1610. April 33, April 34.
2: Go ahead.
0: Update now is that the mail half is now inside. I want you to meet them at the registers, and it's now sounding like the mail paid for services from that female for possible prostitution.
2: Clear.
0: 1511.

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1: Ground
0: 7, thank you. Well being checked, notification break.
2: 16-17, ladder
1: 57, you quick direct. Hold 30. Earlier we had a missing runway mental. My mother called in and advised that an hour ago he was at 1157 Walden Court in Lebanon.
2: Your

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1: April 35.
0: Can you send me the well-being check on April 30 and take him off? He's at work.
1: Okay, you're clear.

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1: Okay.
2: 6019. 2-Baker 21. 2-Baker 21. Can you show me up front and bike on traffic control? We have a power outage. This red light is out.
0: You did advise front and pike.
2: Yes, ma'am.
0: Did you need fire department out there?
2: Negative. It's just a power outage. I have stop sign coming.
0: Okay, you're clear. Thank you.

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1: Mark you out there at 1621. Plate information, Curtin 01, Sona 2019, Chrome, Mitsubishi Hatchback out of Morrow. Mitchell Fisher does have an active CCW permit. April 33, April 34, safety check.
0: Battalion 56.
3: Battalion 56. Call 33, you can give both 45.
0: Yeah, can you just double check? I'm seeing 45. Two different streets here on my active through Hamilton County. Sycamore's active here. It shows one of them Martine Lane and the other one Perrin Road. Can you just confirm which street it actually is?
3: Very similar.

0: Staple 35, safety check.
1: 35, give me 45.
0: Clear 45. Tier Lincoln 33, phase 2, no one hang up, 1772, old state route 122.
2: Tier Lincoln 33, clear.
0: Call taker, but they can hear a male speaking in the background.
2: Thirty-three, clear.
0: 1626.

0: communications from accounting phase one.
1: What time did you want?
0: You can cancel on 58. Thank you.
1: Are you 58?
2: Engine
1: 1627.

0: Lincoln 33.
1: Reuben Herb Miller called in. Life no emergency, confirmed all accidental.
0: 33.
1: 1528.

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1: Survey 21.
0: We just got a call that the lights are out there at Front and Pike. I guess they didn't see you. We asked them if they did.
1: I'm clear. I was putting out stop signs.
0: Okay. We told them that you've been out there for quite some time now.
1: Thank you.
0: You're welcome.

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1: To Baker 21.
0: Can you show me back available stop signs and in place? Deuce been notified.
1: You're clear, thank you. 1344.

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1: Medic 76.
0: Is the patient currently en route in a vehicle back to the address dispatched?
1: Affirmative.
0: That's clear.
1: And they gave a few minute ETA and said 3-year-old male.
0: That's clear.
1: 1649.

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0: April 34, April 33, alarm the Pearl residence, 8835 Mar Rosper Grove.
1: 34, single unit.
0: April 34, clear on single unit. It's shown in Audible residential foyer.
1: Clear.

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1: Chatham 31, single unit.
0: Chatham 31, clear on single unit, zone 008, general burglar alarm, pins in a key holder.
1: 31, clear.
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0: 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You're familiar with that address from earlier up there?
1: South Irwin.
0: Okay, you're clear.

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1: April 31, expect EMS traffic for breathing problems at Shadow Lake, lot 87.
0: 31, question.
1: 1731. April 29, EMS traffic for a fall at 206 Sycamore Lane, Unit 70.
0: Okay.
1: April 35, go ahead.
0: You can send me the breathing problems at Shadow Lake and take it off 31.
1: Okay, you're clear. 1732.

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0: Can you have one of the Springbrier units being held by the Zog Force at Civil to do them?
1: Seat number 30, 32, or seat number 31, or 33.
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1: On the scene, 1737, what was your last?
0: The tag, it's King Union Zebra 9784. I don't need it back.
1: Okay, you're clear.

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1: Yep. 1738.

0: Julian 31. The fire service called a 7527 Deer Path Court. It's for a fire hydrant issue.
1: 31 clear now, responding on this request.
0: 1740.

0: give you the 32. For a rear-end accident, no injury. The other party's begging not to make the report because he doesn't want to lose his job.
1: Okay, where are they at?
2: Engine 22.
0: We're still trying to gather that.
2: Yes, we're notifying the water department reference the hydrant.
0: It sounds like they're at the
3: line. You're clear. You shall still.
0: 75.
2: Bill 1741.

0: Battalion 56.
1: Battalion 56.
0: Yeah, show me on the scene, 3703 Irwin Simpson. I got a car that's going to be stuck out here in high water. I'm going to check on them here right now. Just notification tell for myself right now. I'll let you know here what I'm going to need here in a second.
1: Here. Sorry.
2: Okay, 2032 is there.
1: Take call 31,
2: just 404
1: thumbs. Here, come here. I'm responding.
2: 1742.

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1: Lincoln 33, phone call, Sherman, D.C.
0: Yeah, they were able to get out of it. Can you notify the road department? They're going to have to come out here and shut down Earl and Simpson. Here.

0: with that, did 6-0 notify the road department you want to be carried available?
1: I'm sorry, can you repeat?
0: The deputies are contacting the road department as well on the radio channel. Will be back available.
1: Yeah, I'm going to hang tight here just for a second here.
0: Okay, I'll let you clear it off. Back 21 EMS, 21 safety check.
2: 12 units still on scene, reset for 45, please.
0: 45, 17, 43.

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1: 5-56.
0: Just letting you know, I didn't know if you guys had any luck on your end at all.

0: 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Merk 76. Show this unit back available. Place this on the next EMS detail. 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
1: Also, I got one in custody.
2: One in custody, 1751. William 31 in Escort, McDonald's, 355 South Main.
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2: 1751.

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1: Third, clear. Hey, Jeffrey.

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1: 2 Baker 40.
0: Pike at Pamela with Tennessee. 0. There's a small AT as in Adam Tom. 321.

0: 2032.
1: I'll be en route to Miami Township with this mail.
0: Do you have a location of Miami Township we're going to?
1: I think it was going on at Baranoff Landing. I'm not sure of the address.
0: Okay, you're clear.
1: Field and Stream.
0: Yeah. And route 1817.

20-3133 is domestic at 5 Function Court. Caller by is their 15-year-old son kicked and punched and complained in their husband. After 15 to 20 minutes ago, he's still in the home being disorderly. He's not being violent currently.

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0: to Lincoln 30, to Lincoln 33, a traffic offense, old 122 in Weisberg.
1: To Lincoln 33.
0: Let's copy you, 2 Lincoln 30s, westbound 122 from Weisenberger. Car by something flew off from underneath the vehicle. And their bumper came off, they're swerving on the roadway. I quite times two males, it's a black Hyundai sedan, four door.
1: Okay, if you're clear, maybe if I'm going to get it, please.

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1: House
0: is under the traffic offense. It's westbound 122. Have a call. Was at Weisenberger. They're Weisenberger approaching Red Line and getting ready to pass the UDF.
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0: like in 33-30, they're now in Hunter, 35 is a rare Eastern area.
1: Sorry, I heard your question.
0: 1843.

0: April 35, they're passing the Ontario Elementary School.
1: 35, clear.
0: 1844. Did you give a 30, Chris?
1: Stack it on the.
0: Yeah, clear. 1844.
2: Two
0: zebra 32. Zebra 32.
2: Our medic's on scene at the Heston call.
0: No problem.
2: Okay. You can clear me off that and show me en route to the 91 at 12.
0: Yeah, clear.

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1: Clear. I'm behind the vehicle.
0: They're behind the vehicle.

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1: I like to hear Claire.
0: Good.
1: I'm responding 35 and 8, you'll be using something.
0: Yeah, Claire.

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0: 8250.

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0: Okay.

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3: John Henry, 5944. 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
1: Two Baker 21.
0: There's no emergency up here. They had the water turned off and turned it back on. That's what hit the high flow sensor.
1: You can notify fire. Engine 71.
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2: 9-7.
1: Go ahead. PD's on scene advising no emergency. The water was turned off and turned back on.
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1: On scene, it's a
4: 1935. Teammate 8 Paul 35, primary on this call.
2: Yeah, Graham, I'm on a traffic stop. I link the calls, you can close yourself.
4: Clear, thank you.
2: I can wait.

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1: 2032. Create me a special detail at North Park, and you can also toss 91 on it as well.
0: Yeah, clear.

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1: Carolina 33.
0: So silver Lexus, those old roadways going slow and speeding up. Turn on the old 122. And it's not following.
1: Carolina 33, clear.
0: I'm going to get you a treasure travel semi.
1: Carolina 33, clear.
0: They are eastbound 122, old 122.
1: Very good, clear.
0: 1910. 2 Baker 21, safety check.
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1: Euclid. April 32.
2: 32, clear. Set to the area.
1: Clear, 1912. The Silver Lexus, King Tom Sam 7237 is on the roadway in eastbound 122.
2: 32, clear.
1: 1912.

0: 8033 Squawk Traffic for a fall at 1901 South Waynesville.
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1: Three changes to a non-injury crash. Have Clear Creek respond on here?
0: Yeah, clear. So again, 33.
2: Okay, 33.
0: April 32 is at a township line and old 122 for a non-injury crash.

0: Excuse me, 33. Responding.
1: Responding to 1919. Look at 34, I just realized there's other clerk units on. You want me to send one of them?

0: Zebra 31.
1: When did you get out of mail signature?
0: Juvenile 0219-20.

0: Okay, that's traffic for me.
1: Not for me. I just realized there's also two other Clear Creek units on. You want me to send one of them as well?
0: Negative. That should be fine.
1: You're clear. April 29 and 39 at crash with unknown injuries, 3148 Turtle Creek Road.
2: How you doing?
1: Call advise that there's someone in a ditch. There's no further information.
2: Hang on, sir.
1: Nineteen 21. 21, sir. 1921.

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0: with it. Female yelling at a male, telling him that he's a thief and not answering the call taker. Male's Marcus Williams, complaints brother, still trying to get further.
1: GZB 30 here. Yeah, show me now.
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1: Geneva 31, I'm going to take them off. My assault is 30, we'll be responding.
0: No vehicle.

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1: There you are, okay.
0: Action 23. 8 ball 32, safety check.

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0: Myself and the engine are available. 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Thank you.
1: Sir, battalion and engine available. Release the attack at 1925.

0: 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Tag 56, you can release that for you.
1: Tag for release on 9 ball 26.
0: Primary on that crash, I'm available.
1: Yeah, quick.

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1: Good.
2: There's no crash here. I can see where it went off, but it looks like it got back on the road and continued on.
1: Clear, 1927.

0: CD for 31 and 30 is safety check.
1: Excuse me, are you okay? Reset 45, please.
0: Clear, 1929.

Hey, Paul, we're in the complaint call back. 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They believe they found the vehicle. I'll try to get that location, stay moment.

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1: Good.
0: Can you reopen that crash for me, Bert?
1: Good.
0: Apparently, the caller said that it's still following the vehicle. Somewhere up near 42 said it was all over the road. I told them to call into you guys and give you an updated location. I'm not right there.
1: Hey, they're 42 going towards Mace. We're going to identify them as well.
0: I'm sorry, you said they were what?
1: 42 westbound. I believe it's actually southbound. And the 911's put it right at 42 in Turtle Creek Road.
0: Okay, I'm trying to get caught up to it.
1: You're good.
2: To number 33, I'll be en route to DVC with one male juvenile right for beginning.
1: Good.
2: 174.5.
1: Thank you, 31.

0: April 31, they just passed one of the Mason crashes at 42 in Hageman. We have a 9x14 in route. Put it that way.
1: All right, you're clear. Thanks.
0: 1932.

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1: Tell me 33, this is 45.
0: 1933.

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1: Good.
0: Can show me Eligible Charles 14, 45.
1: I was seeing 45, but 1936.

0: 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Watch out for heat exposure at 525 Sunset Drive.
1: Fire.
0: 1951.

0: April 29 second hang up at Speedway.
1: Okay.
0: Your hang up is a domestic. Getting further.
1: Okay.
0: April 49.
1: 39, got it.
0: That's the best to get Speedway. You want to start at District 3?
1: Yeah, I'm going to be on the apples for a few minutes.
0: April 33.
2: Please.

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1: Baker 2180, I'm clear.
0: 1952.

0: Vehicle 33 and 29, the vehicle left, male and female both are inside the vehicle, went southbound 48.
1: Clear. What was the domestic? I didn't catch the details.
0: The male driving a blue Subaru was being on the vehicle, was being hostile towards the female.

0: I just said phone would respond to Speedway. The tag in the call does not return to Subaru.
1: You're clear, responding to Speedway 1957.